my bangers banging the speakers. You're not sure when the first time listen. Take me in, my style is a creepers. Got a song for the blacked out tracksuit wearers. Got a little song for the feelers.

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0: Now, this week's most rated record comes from Turkish DJ and producer Carlita. She is a badass. She's just dropped a brand new single on Ninja Tune featuring Paige Cavell on vocals. I gave this one a first play on my show last week. A massive record.

0: will people say?
1: One day we'll all be free. 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

0: Hello everybody out there, and welcome to another episode of Hot Robot Radio with me, Jamie Jones. I hope you're all doing fantastically out there. I've had another glorious week here, getting my yoga on, spending some time with my fam. So what have I got for you this week? We are back with the club vibes, and I'm ready to jam-pack this episode with some pumpy beats. Stay tuned, get up on your feet and ready to dance. Let's go.
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4: Hello, I need an ambulance.
1: You risk being seen as a drink driver. Drink a little, risk a lot. Think.
5: You're both on the same road. Same tarmac, same rules. Just a different number of wheels. Motorbikes aren't in your way. They're on their way, just like you. So use your mirrors, check before you manoeuvre, and be aware of motorbikes. Because when we look out for each other, everyone gets where they're going safely. Motorbike safety, it's on all of us. National Highways.
6: Oh. Animals can't speak to drivers. But if they could, they would be asking us, telling us by the sounds of it, to put our litter and fruit waste in the bin. Because roadside litter kills an estimated 3 million animals every year. No wonder they sound miffed. So let's lend them a paw. Let's take our rubbish with us and bin it properly. National Highways. And what's that? They said thanks very much.
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A very good morning to you on this bank holiday Monday, which means obviously one thing, bank holiday, dodgy weekend. We've had beautiful weather before, and then of course it gets to the weekend, it goes crazy. But that's not going to stop us. I'm still here with you 7 till 8 on this, my show, House Select on Select Radio, where you can catch me bringing you Monday morning motivation in the form of house music. And today is no exception. We've got old, new, borrowed, nothing blue. However, we are starting off with a bit of Afro House. This is Palakata, and it is by Francesco Palla and Vince DJ. Great name there. Let's get things going now. It's Monday. I'm Vincent Patman, and this is Select Radio. Palakata.

0: So if you've just joined us, you're listening to Select Radio with me, Vincent Patman, on this, my show, House Select, where every Monday morning I bring you motivation in the form of house music, turning your Monday morning into a Friday night. And we have just heard the classic by Butch, No Worries, and that was Toe Man on the remix there. Coming in now, we've got Dennis Ferrer, and it is Hey Hey. This is Moose T's House Masters remix. A lovely tune and a great rework of this. I think you'll agree. Without further ado, let's get into it.
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0: talking about.
1: Yes, I do.
0: You know what I'm talking about.
1: Yes, I do.
0: You know what I'm talking about.
1: Yes, I do.
0: You know what I'm talking about.
1: Yes, I do.
0: You know what I'm talking about.
1: Yes, I do.
0: You know what I'm talking about.
1: Yes, I do.
0: You know what I'm talking about.
1: Yes, I do.

So a quick recap. Before this last tune, we had This Generation by Johan S and Peter Brown, and then we went into Lola Revenge by St. David, and we are sticking with that vocal sample. This is Let Me Show You Something by Todd Terry and Johan S. This is the Johan S remix. I love this vocal. It's a great sample, and I think you will too. Let's get into it.

That little beauty right there is the Mark James remix of Definition of Love by Pepe Le Wee. Now I've got some shout outs to do it. As always, I've got to say a very good morning to Maggie B. Thank you for getting in touch. Really appreciate it. And also to Natalie Fraylin. Thank you. It is lovely to hear from you. And out to Crisis, Select's very own. You can catch him every Friday, 11 till 1. Actually, I need to tap him up. His new tune. Listen to his show. Hopefully he'll play it. I'm sure he will. It is a beauty. That will be released very, very soon. Also, half of Stereotype, True Gent, James Prime. You can catch them every Saturday night, 5 till 7, kicking off your Saturday night brilliantly. Right now, we're going to carry on. We're heading into Out the Door by Hot Since 82. 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

They ask me what I listen to. I tell them it's only house music. Not because it's trendy. It's the only thing.

0: We are quickly heading towards the end of my show, but don't go anywhere because we've still got some good music coming up for you and a few tunes that I absolutely love. Now, if you did head out to Norwich yesterday, despite the weather, thank you for coming to support myself alongside Select's very own Joshua Roberts and Sugar Sea. We had an amazing day and night. I tell you what, the weather did not ruin a thing for us. We had a great time. Thank you for coming to support us. And it was lovely to meet so many people. We had a great time. Now, let's get back to the music. What we've just heard was Zeal and Boogie Tracks with YKTF. And we are going into a tune that I absolutely love, called Vibin' by Joaquin Funk and John Solution.
1: You're in the mix with Vincent Pat.

0: Yes, it is that time. It's time for my house selection of this week, and this week's tune is 4 years old. However, I heard it this week. I haven't heard it for a long time, and I absolutely love it, and straight away knew it had to be this week's selection. So without further ado, this is Kasim with Yes Man.
1: Vincent Patman's House Selection.

0: So there we have it, this week's house selection by Kazim, and it is called Yes Man. It is 4 years old, but I still absolutely love it, just like the first time I heard it. Head over to Facebook, Instagram, TikTok. Let me know what you think. Let me know what your thoughts are. I really like it. I hope you do too. Now, unfortunately, we are coming to the end of my show, and the next tune is going to be my last one. I'm going to let it see us out. It's called Can't See You by Ben Remember. A brilliant tune. I hope you enjoy it. I hope you've enjoyed this show. And all that's left for me to say, as always, is look after yourselves. Look after each other. Take care. Have an amazing week. I hope you enjoy the rest of your bank holiday weekend. Don't go anywhere, because we've still got Kate Mayer coming up, who's going to continue the Monday morning motivation. Look after yourselves. I'll see you next Monday, bright and early, 7 a.m. Take care. Have a good week. Bye-bye.
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1: 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Drink a little, risk a lot. Think.
5: You're both on the same road. Same tarmac, same rules. Just a different number of wheels. Motorbikes aren't in your way. They're on their way, just like you. So use your mirrors, check before you manoeuvre, and be aware of motorbikes. Because when we look out for each other, everyone gets where they're going safely. Motorbike safety, it's on all of us. National Highways.
6: Oh. 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No wonder they sound miffed. So let's lend them a paw. Let's take our rubbish with us and bin it properly. National Highways. And what's that? They said thanks very much.
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13: You welcome to the morning house call here on Select. It's Kate Mayer in charge of the decks, taking over for 60 minutes of house, warming you up for the week ahead. And it's bank holiday weekend. For some of us, that means we've got today off. For others, just means it's another weekend, doesn't it? If you want to get in touch, you can find me on the socials today. It's at Kate Mayer on Facebook and Instagram. But we are going to get straight into the tunes with Robitech and Shield. Here's Bear Disco. No.

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coming. Bit of an exclusive here on Select. Before that, it was Noah Loco with Listen Baby. And coming up on the show this morning, got music from Flarrell, Igon, Dale Howard, Alexi Union, Better Than Lex, and loads more. But next up is Riven Collect with Amen for the...

you're just locking in to Select this morning, welcome to the Morning House Call. It's Kate Mayer in charge of the decks here each and every Monday morning at 8 a.m, keeping you company with all the house you need to set you up for the week ahead. Speaking of house,

another house tune. It's Igon with Soul Vibration. Before that, it was Gigi DiMartino with No Way Out. And if you're enjoying the show this morning, you can listen back to your heart's content. 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You can find me right there. Next up is Floral with Night Is Yours.

Before that, it was Dale Howard with Get Bass. Next up, it's Better Than Lex with Damn to Damn. And still to come on the show this morning, I've got music from Dale Howard, Camila Yoon, and Christophson, and Thando. So don't go anywhere.

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5: You're both on the same road. Same tarmac, same rules. Just a different number of wheels. Motorbikes aren't in your way. They're on their way, just like you. So use your mirrors. Check before you maneuver. And be aware of motorbikes. Because when we look out for each other, everyone gets where they're going safely. Motorbike safety. It's on all of us. National Highways.
6: Oh. Animals can't speak to drivers. But if they could, they would be asking us, telling us by the sounds of it, to put our litter and fruit waste in the bin. Because roadside litter kills an estimated 3 million animals every year. No wonder they sound miffed. So let's lend them a paw. Let's take our rubbish with us and bin it properly. National Highways. And what's that? They said thanks very much.
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Well, hello, it's Sugar C stepping up, and I'm with you for the next hour on the Home of the Dance Select. I'm back from my northern adventures and ready to shake off those bank holiday hangovers. I hope you are too. This week, I'm taking you through a magical playlist that I created for a recent event. We're going to start off slow and then bring in a few surprises along the way. Shout out to Mr. Patman for the last two. Let's keep that vibe alive. If you'd like to get in contact with me, I'd love to hear from you. Just search Sugar C on your social media platform of choice and drop me a message. First up in the mix this week, it's Yotto with Strong.

I'm going to take those little cheers in the background as everybody listening in right now loving this song. And if you're loving it, track ID is Fortet Baby, the Tony Romero remix.

Okay, it's time to get funky and serious up in here as we drop in something from one of my favourites. Producer, DJ, legend Danny Howard has teamed up with Ruse to drop Story of My Life on his label, A Fresh Out, just a couple of weeks ago. You can catch the whole track coming up next. Keep it locked. You're in the mix with me, Sugar C.

quietly warmed up the studio, and this is where, on the night, things started to get heavy on the dance floor. So we've just heard Life on 10, Louis X, just in case you didn't work that out from the lyrics. And next up, it's one of my favourite songs of the moment. You could do so much with this track, layering it in and making it sound different with different vibes. So we're going to hear it layered in with the track we are now listening to. It's Max Styler and Notre Dame, You and Me, the Notre Dame Extended Heavy Beautiful Mix.

How good is this sounding? So, everybody that made it down on Friday to Any Excuse number 2, thank you. You created an absolute storm on that dance floor. I know Victoria and Zoe were very pleased with the turnout and we're all super grateful for the support. Hopefully, you'll see me at one of their events again in the future. Those of you that were there

0: to hear from you. Just search Sugar C on Instagram and drop us a message. Next in, we've got Fedi LeGrand with his brand new creation, This Is A Groove.
1: Let the rhythm come in. Take your time. Feel where you are. Feel where this is going when the drums arrive. Don't rush it. Let them settle. Everything connects here.

Sting with his track Euphoria. And if you've never had the chance to see Eats Everything live, your opportunity is coming up in Norwich, can you believe, at Gonzo's Two Room on the 8th of May. There might just be some tickets left if you are very, very lucky. So hop on over to Fat Soma and check that out. That's Eats Everything in Norwich, the 8th of May. I will see you there. I've got my ticket.

Ecstasy is a drug that is very popular in the party scene, often offered to people at raves, concerts, and other parties. Since the 1980s, drug dealers have marketed it as a way to achieve ultimate happiness and euphoria, and euphoria, and euphoria. The high that is associated with ecstasy use is described as an intense euphoria, or not.

Yes, it is possible. Dark Measure is someone who's come across my radar and they have dropped a heavy remix. Can't find him on socials, but respect to you if you're ever out there listening, because this track is just fire. Sending it out to Chris Adante and J-Mac. This is Cirez D. We are the people. Dark Measure mashup. Enjoy.

0: we're going to keep that energy flowing as I load up the next track, which is our track of the week from Lusu. They're an Amsterdam-based techno duo formed by Max and Mike Cervello. I had the pleasure of speaking to Mike, and he's even going to step up to introduce their newest track, which I am absolutely in love with. I've played this several times at my events recently. Those of you that have come along will recognize it. It is The Great Reset, and boy, it is a great track. They are a cinematic duo, and they're mainly specializing in techno at the moment. Since 2022, they've built up a major catalog, and they are firm members of Drum Code. Those of you that like it a little bit darker will know that label. So keep it locked. I'm going to hand over the mic to Mike.
1: 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This is Lusu, all the way from Amsterdam. Right now you're listening to Sugar C on Select Radio, and this is our brand new track, The Great Reset. Please enjoy.

found a new love, and it's techno. Oh my goodness, just listen. Some of these tracks are setting my spirit on fire. You can't help but move to these. Thank you once again, Lusu. That track ID was The Great Reset. Next in, we have another famous duo, known for their raw sounds in the techno and deeper scenes. Fusing German and Korean inspirations, this magical combo not only produce seductive sounds, but they're also dog lovers, so they have to be good people. You know you can trust an animal lover, right? The track, another one I've been playing recently out and about, it's really captured my imagination and brought me some fantastic smiles from the dance floor. Track ID, Radau Deluxe.

ending because it is going to get a little bit lighter. I promise I'm going to bring in some vocals that you know and love. My Friend by Boiler and AMRV, but this time it's BLR on the Podium Mix.

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Don't forget, give me a follow on Instagram and I will keep your soul fulfilled with beautiful music. 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

Out to a Macca on this track, getting its second play on my show. If I haven't thanked you enough, thank you, thank you, thank you. There you go. This is Mosh with Senses.

there you have it. We've got to close the show. Sorry, guys. I hope you've enjoyed the mix this week. 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If you want to get in contact, I've been Sugar C. Salute to you. The last track we have coming in is a lovely old remix from Dosum. Track ID is Flash. This week's show goes out to my mama dearest, as always. All the fantastic producers on this week's show, Gonzo's Tea Room and Gonzo's Two Room, Melville and Sons, Norwich, Laura Barry, Karina, the usual suspects, and you. It's been great to have you along, and I'm so pleased to be back, sending the love and good vibes to each and every one of you locked in, listeners old and new. Thank you for joining me. Shout out to our sponsors, Vario Estate Agents. Spring has sprung, and if you want to sell a home in Norwich, I'm your lady. And don't forget to catch Mantis Maze next Monday, same time, same place. Until then, over and out.

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1: 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Drink a little, risk a lot. 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
5: You're both on the same road. Same tarmac, same rules. Just a different number of wheels. Motorbikes aren't in your way. They're on their way, just like you. So use your mirrors. Check before you maneuver. And be aware of motorbikes. Because when we look out for each other, everyone gets where they're going safely. Motorbike safety. It's on all of us. National Highways.
6: Oh. Animals can't speak to drivers. But if they could, they would be asking us, telling us by the sounds of it, to put our litter and fruit waste in the bin. Because roadside litter kills an estimated 3 million animals every year. No wonder they sound miffed. So let's lend them a paw. Let's take our rubbish with us and bin it properly. National Highways. And what's that? They said thanks very much.
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5: You're both on the same road. Same tarmac, same rules. Just a different number of wheels. Motorbikes aren't in your way. They're on their way, just like you. 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Because when we look out for each other, everyone gets where they're going safely. Motorbike safety, it's on all of us. 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
6: Oh. 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No wonder they sound miffed. So let's lend them a paw. Let's take our rubbish with us and bin it properly. National Highways. And what's that? They said thanks very much.
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1: 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Drink a little, risk a lot. Think.
5: You're both on the same road. Same tarmac, same rules. Just a different number of wheels. Motorbikes aren't in your way. They're on their way, just like you. So use your mirrors. Check before you maneuver. And be aware of motorbikes. Because when we look out for each other, everyone gets where they're going safely. Motorbike safety. It's on all of us. National Highways.
6: Oh. Animals can't speak to drivers. But if they could, they would be asking us, telling us by the sounds of it, to put our litter and fruit waste in the bin. Because roadside litter kills an estimated 3 million animals every year. No wonder they sound miffed. So let's lend them a paw. Let's take our rubbish with us and bin it properly. National Highways. And what's that? They said thanks very much.
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12: Yes, you're tuning to Pete James. Good afternoon, your bank holiday, you know. How was your weekend been saying? What you been up to? I want to know all about it. 07427000944 is the number. Loads of tunes on the way. Big tunes for you today, as always. And the energy is what we need. Kicking off right now with Aya Star. Where do we go?

afternoon. How are we doing, man? Bank holiday weekend, you know, make some noise. What's going on? How your weekend been? You've been out, been partying, been chilling, been eating, been drinking, been doing just nothing. Whatever, you're doing nothing. Nothing's fine, you know. Nothing is fine. I like doing nothing. 07427-220944 is the number to get involved in the show. Just so you know, we're streaming on Mixcloud as well, so you can log in and just have some fun. Log in. Did that sound old? I mean, like, tune in. Is it tune in? What words do you use anymore? I don't even know. Big shouts out to Hugh Mooney as well. I'm sure it's Hugh Mooney. Okay. That's on the Mixcloud. Shout it up. Saying hi. Looking forward to the show. Thank you for tuning in. Right, okay. Get them shouts coming. I want to know your energy's at. What you been doing, you know what I mean? First hour of the show, we've got the Afro House as always. And then we're going to turn it up into next hour. It's bank holiday, so we're just going to go crazy today. It's going to drop some tunes, innit? You know what I mean? I might even do a request line. And I can't lie, yeah? Seriously. When I DJ, I hate requests. I really do. So I feel like I know what I'm doing. Do you know what I mean? If I see a man like building a wall, do I walk up to him and go, oh, hey, bruv, can you move that brick over there and put it there? I don't do that, do I? You know what I mean? I'm not going to be emotional about it. It's all right. As you can see, I'm starting to sweat inside as well, but it's okay. Right, let's get into this right now. I love this. This is called Needed. It's by World. It's Select.

You are tuning to the Late Call Pass 2 is the time. Come on, man, that's a tune, isn't it? You know, I'm right for a vocal. Andrea, Olivia, Loud Enough. I love that, man. I love that. I'm not going to get into me wanting to sing and stuff because you've heard that already. Do you know what I mean? So I'm not going to do that. Big shouts out to Ross tuned in. Keep your shouts coming in. Shouts to Emma as well, as always. 07427000944 is the number to get involved in the show. I want to know what you're doing, where you're listening, where you're at. Big shouts to Jade as well, you know, doing a taxi run today and everything. So big shouts to you. Right, okay. Big tunes on the way. Make sure you stick around because we've got some like nonsense to talk about as well, which I like to do because it's fun, isn't it? Like, literally, it is fun. It'd be boring otherwise, wouldn't it? We're going to get into this now. Chugjua. I think I'm saying that right. Anyway, can't slow down. It's Select. Good afternoon, your Monday.

It's Pete James. I like this track. I just like the way it goes. Did I do it as good or not? Probably didn't, did I? No, just gonna do it again? No, just didn't. Anyway, it's Pete James, afternoon 2 till 4 on your back hoodie Monday. Innit? That is a tune, innit? I don't even know what they're saying, but I'm like, yes, I like it. Not even joking. Right, I'm gonna work it out later and see what he's saying. No lie. Do you reckon if I translated the tune, once I know what he's saying, it probably might not sound as good? Do you know what I mean? She might be curring about, I don't know, a burger bun. Don't know, just come to med. You know what I mean? I'll be like, why are you doing this about burger buns? Like, it don't work. Maybe. I don't know. I'm going to check it out anyway. I need to know now. Right, more tunes on the way. So Loud plays for you right now. Bantu. We're in the Afro House section of the show, as always, in the first hour. Let's get into it. Select.

Edge, No More. What tune, innit? You know what I mean? Get some, like, hump up in there. Like, hump. Not in that way. Don't say that. I should have said that, like, a bit bass and, like, you know, Afro Elsie. Should I just not? Yeah, I'll just get off that. It's Pete James. Good afternoon. How we doing? 2 till 4. I'm here. What is going on? How's your bank holiday weekend saying? You know, like, I'm trying to keep trim at the minute. I've done a white this year. It's the best one I've done in, like, years. I can't even lie. Done a white. But for literally for lunch today, I'm not even joking, right? I had leftover, like, Kentucky Fried Chicken. Not from KFC, there's loads of shops in Gongit, and they actually weren't from there either. And I had it with Chinese. Yep, warmed up Chinese. Kentucky Fried Chicken. Do I care though? Nope, I don't care. I did actually do that, I'm not joking. Right, let's get into this. Adam Paul, it's Move and Select. You know, look, man, I like to eat fat sometimes, innit? So you had like chicken balls with it as well, just so you know, do you want in depth? Barbecue spare rib, yeah? Chicken noodles, sweet and sour noodles, sweet and sour sauce, and Kentucky Fried Chicken. So yeah, bam. We'll be right back.

Smoke, come on, innit? You know what I mean? What an absolute tune. You are tuning to Pete James, 2 till 4. You know what we do on a Monday. Up after me is Izzy Smith. And you know what? Yeah, I'm excited, yeah? Izzy just messaged me, you know? She messaged me, you know? Saying she's got a little surprise for me, and it's to do. I bought you a surprise. It's on the theme with the chicken. I'm like, okay, this sounds fun. So I like chicken. I'd rather it being the surprise on theme with Ibiza, like a flight ticket and a hotel. For 2 weeks, 3 weeks, 4 weeks, actually. But still, I'll take this one. I'm still excited. I like chicken, second best thing. I beef for first best thing, chicken second best. So I'm excited. I've got a present coming in today. Yes! Right, let's get into this right now. Nasso, don't need to tune in select. Pete James, good afternoon. Your bank holiday Monday.

It's the second Back Holiday weekend. I hate it. Like, I don't like counting them down, which I just did for you. Sorry. Because there's only like four. We've got an extra one this year, I was hearing a saying. And like, when we're like into two, I'm like, rah. Do you know what I mean? I know summer's not over yet. Obviously, nowhere near it. I ain't even started. But I'm still like, don't really want to get into them too quick. You know what I mean? Do you know what I mean? I don't know what I mean. I think you know what I mean. Anyway. Getting shouts in 07427 000944. I'm asking you the question, yeah? I don't know why I'm asking you this question, because it's not a good question to ask, and I will tell you why once I ask you the question. What's your bad habits? It's only because I was chatting about this the other day, and the reason why I'm asking it, and it's fine for you lot, because I can't see you, I don't know you, you know what I mean? But when someone you know asks you this question, and you tell them the bad habits, they now cannot not see your bad habit. You know what I mean? They'll be like, rah, no, I've never noticed, I didn't see that. Then every time that, it's like, rah, yeah, that's bad, bruv. I'm like, you told me you didn't even know what the bad habit was. Now I've told you, you see it all the time. So don't do it, yeah? But it's all right for you, though. I thought it'd be fun on air because you can't see me, I can't see you. No one knows, innit? You know what I mean? It's one of no bad habits. And I'm not telling you, man, just in case. I'm just not doing it. I'm not making a mistake again, all right? 07427 000944. Tell no one nothing and you'll be all right. You know what I mean? But yeah, I want to know your bad habits, right? Get me in. 07427 000944. Back early Monday. It's a bit funny, you know what I mean? Right, let's get into this. Jazzy!

what? I so want to be them people that can speak all languages, innit? Like, how nice does it sound what you're saying? But I have no idea what it is, and it could not be saying anything nice. And I'm just like, oh, I like this tune. Innit? You know what I mean? Do you reckon, is this bad DJing? It probably is bad DJing, to be fair. I can't lie, it's bad DJing because I'm not even checking what he's saying, innit? You know what I mean? I should like go and take classes in French and Spanish before I play music. As if you're going to do that, but at least put it on the Google Translator, innit? You know what I mean, Pete? So hopefully, if that offended anyone, I apologise, but because I didn't know, is it my fault? I don't think so. Right, we're going to get into this right now. Back to Life. Doing the beat, James. We're asking your bad habits. Let me know, yeah? Let me know. We've got a couple coming in. I'm going to read them out in a little bit. But first, into this. Back to Life. James, Sam on this. Let's go. It's Select.

You are tuning to Select Jacquet. Soft just playing for you. How are we doing? Just gone 10 to 3 already on your Bank Holiday Monday. Good afternoon. So we are asking the question, bad habits, right? And I'm just going to go with this one first because I'm like quite passionate about it. I can't lie. Big shout out to Tess. She messaged in and said she likes to sniff food. I'm like, honestly, I don't think that's just a bad habit. There's peoples like you. I've heard this loads, right? No disrespect. If you sniff food, it's fine. It's all good. I've heard this. And in my head, I'm like, why would you do that? And then it brings me to a girlfriend I have now or had. I think it's this one. Hopefully she's not listening. And I'm not like that before you think it. When we went out, like she sniffed the food. And like, you're on a date, yeah? And then the girl starts sniffing food. I'm like, what are you doing? Like, we've got a sharing platter and I've now got to eat that with you. You literally just nostrilled it. I'm like, nah, like, why would you do that? Like, how is that any sense? Do you know what I mean? Like, God, it just makes no sense to me. But I think it's a people thing. So that I'm not taking that as a bad habit. Find me another one, Tess.

say, you know what I mean? The extra day off, we need that in life. 07427 000944 is the number. Get your texts in. And I love this text right now. I can't lie. I love people with like loads of words. It's got a message right in now and it says, hello. Hi, you all right? Afternoon. How you doing? All right? Literally just hello. Thank you, 827 on the end. Just hi, hello. You all right? Thanks for that though. To be fair, sometimes I wish people would not talk as much. So you gave me like a nice blessing like that. Just a hello. Like, yeah, hello. You know what I mean? You know, sometimes, you know, when someone just like, please, just don't put as many words into one sentence. Am I just moaning? Sounds like it. Right, let's get into this. Brent Fires, I love this. I probably said that wrong. That's my bad habit, saying names wrong because I can't read properly. It's Jackie B.

Afro House, as you know already. And in the last hour, just mix it up, you know what I mean? Each and every Monday, I'm right here. Big shouts out to Alex. We are talking bad habits, right? And Alex's message, he said, the beauty of living alone. Honestly, Alex, mate, you still have bad habits. It don't matter if you're not living with someone. You need to own what your bad habits are. You can't be lying to yourself like that. Do you know what I mean? You're telling me, Alex, there's no bad habits. Yeah, I live alone, man. I'm single, innit, so don't matter what I do. You know your problem sometimes. Come on. You must talk to yourself. We all do this. You know, you're like, you do something. You're like, why are you doing that, Pete? Why are you doing that? We all do this, yeah? Everyone does that. You chat to yourself like, no, stop it. Like, stop doing what you're doing. That's a bad habit alone, you know what I mean? So, Alex, mate, you need to realise you have them, all right? You have them, it's all right. You live alone, but sometimes you're going to get tired of yourself as well, you know what I mean? Killing shots coming in. I'm not being deep. I love you, I'm sorry, I'm just joking. 07427-00944 is the number to get involved in the show. I felt like I was getting more too emotional about it. Do you reckon I have problems, maybe? No, I don't. Honestly, I'm fine. Right, let's get into this. I love this right now. Who do you? Jack Marlowe, Select. Good afternoon, your Bank Holiday Monday. Oh!

0: Hey, tell me, this is going to be the anthem, man. You know it is this summer. I can't wait. I want to be hot somewhere, sweating it out and hearing this, you know what I mean? Creamfields this year, I'll be at. Just so you know, you know, you know, you know what I mean? Make sure you come check me out. At PeteJames_DJ. You know, you can catch me on there. That's the radio app as well. Make sure we're all on point and connected to each other, because that's what we do, you know what I mean? That's where the energy is at. Big shouts out to Jacob tuned in. Thank you very much. He says he has no bad habits as well. You're lying. You're lying. You're lying. We're going to get into this right now. Hopefully you don't. Big up to yourself. Right. Zerb, Rita Ora. I like this. If it's not love. Nice little noise from Rita Ora into a little house scene. You know what I mean? Right. Let's get into it. Select.
1: Your choice for electronic music. This

on the planet Slide Out. I love that energy on there, you know. I just love that. It's Pete James, 20 past three, just gone. Big show, you know what I mean? Big show. Why? Do you know what I mean? I'm just going to gas myself right now. I'm big show. I'm really good. I'm great. No, I'm joking. Right, big shouts. Come on, not really, because I am. But anyway, 07427-0944. You're like, why, Pete, are you saying this? I don't know. I don't care. Right, okay. Big shouts out to Michelle and the Church Massive, a.k.a. MC Moosh. I like the energy on this. Locked in and loving it. This is my tune on select right now. Is it because you like the tune, or is it actually your tune? Because if it is actually your tune, you know what I mean? Like, I can't be like, oh my God, like, you've made the tune. It's amazing. Or you just really liked it. Is it that one? Let me know. Right, okay, we're going to get into this. Random Soul. It's fine, though. It don't matter if you didn't make it. It's your tune. Own it. Own it. It's your tune. We all need one of them ones in life, innit? You know what I mean? Right, we're going to get into this. Stronger. More energy up inside. Coming up to 3:30. Make sure you stick around, you know, because Izzy's up next after me at 4. You know, you know.

And what is going on? You know what? You know when there's love in, like, when someone talks relationships or love in Bare House Music, you just say, oh, it's such a good tune. I'm not saying it's saying Rhythm Collect. I now made it like it's not, but it's amazing. Rhythm Collect, After Love, just played for you. Right, I don't even know if this one's a joke or it's... I don't even know, right? But honestly, right, we've been talking about bad habits today, and I've asked people for bad habits, and, like... It's been quite boring. Like, we're on a radio show, you know what I mean? I'm asking you a question, give me something decent. Shout out to Chris, though, anyway. He said his bad habits are crisps. But I don't know if he's making a joke on that, but for one, if you are, your name's Chris, and then you say it's crisps. So the way I say names and things, anyway, I probably call people crisps anyway, you know what I mean? So, yeah, but anyway, if that is the truth, that is so boring. That is not a bad habit, eating too many crisps. What does that even mean? We can't want bad habits. You know, I'm never going to see you, am I? So just tell me. Tell me what your bad habits are, right? And Chris, if you keep eating crisps, you just end up like Chris. I don't know. Anyway, right? Anyway, that was bad, wasn't it? My bad. But I didn't know what else to say of it, really. Anyway, thanks, Chris. Right, in my dreams, Kevin McKay. I'm out. I'm just going to cut. I'm going to get straight into it. Let's go.

James. Good afternoon. You know, I was doing a little dance up, forgot to put the mic on, and was going to come in on the drop and completely missed it, and then went to miss it again, and then literally missed it again. I thought, you know what, Lit can just play. Like, honestly, I was trying to get in timings. I don't know what happened. I was enjoying myself too much. I ain't got a clue. Big shouts out on the text line. Shouts out on the social media. You've been heavy today. We like that. Shouts out to Chris as well. Chris692 on the socials. He says, I do only eat Chris. So I was like, rah. Okay, so that is true. So fair enough to me. That's not a bad habit. You'll be fine. You'll be fine. You can live with that. You can't take a jog. Yeah? Can't take a jog. Go to the gym. You'll be great. Key shouts coming in. Shouts out to Claire as well. Shouts out to Tony. Big shouts to you joining right now. Getting some tunes in. Getting to the last 20 minutes. Izzy is up next, so make sure you stick around. Do you know what I mean? Because she a show pumps, you know. Yep, it pumps. Right, we're going to get into this right now. Groove Amanda, free jam, it's select.

Hey, James, you take me higher. Yeah, just in case you didn't know, yeah. Just in case you didn't know, no. Mark Knight goes to my address, isn't he? And I mean, to just saying, put it out there. So if anyone wants to, like, give me a shout, yeah, and, like, I can hook you up, I will charge you a fee of about £500 to hook it up, but it's all right. Honestly, I wouldn't do that because I've not even spoken to him, to be fair. Which I should do, innit? You know what I mean? Like, I need to get my tunes out here. Like Mark, yeah, I know you're getting your haircut, bruv. I know you're trying to do your normal chilling day, like, just doing your thing. But by the way, I'm going to jar you right now for the next 30 minutes while your hair's getting cut. And what? You know what I mean? What can I do about it? He might be like, yeah, and what, mate? So I wouldn't do that. Literally, I'm just having a laugh. Just in case you're listening. Well, if you are, thanks. But if I'm scared now. Right, we're going to get into this. TCTS. You're seeing the Pete James. Yeah, I don't know. Honestly, I laugh at myself sometimes. I think I'm scared. I don't even know. Right, Izzy's up next. Don't forget, you've got 15 minutes for me to stand up, so make sure you stick around. I'm looking forward to my present. Izzy's got me a present. Something to do with chicken. I hope it is chicken because I'm hungry now after 2 hours. You know what I mean? So, right, let's go. Music, because that's what you're going to hear, isn't it? Select Pete James inside. Let's go.

0: Monday, like Izzy's just come in already, yeah. Like, you know, like I had a surprise come in and stuff, but straight away come in, I just got bombed with, I'm going back to my beef in the morning. So, like, I don't even know if I want the gift right now, because inside I'm still emotional. I'm like, I'm just going to go on here and just talk anyway. So, come on in, talk, Izzy. What do you want to say?
1: Oh, hello, hello.
0: I'm joking. I love you, really.
1: Love you too, Pete. Yeah, so back at Easter, I was on about these Easter eggs because I can't eat dairy and I was really craving some mini eggs. So I bought Pete my special mini eggs.
0: I love this, I can't lie.
1: You can hear the
0: because I remember when you said it, I'm like, I want to try these, and like this is that love. Now we're fully like connected forever.
1: Yeah.
0: So did you get the ticket for our beef and win?
1: That's
0: next person. You don't pardon eggs. Have some eggs, mate. You know what I mean? Sorry. I don't have beef. Wow.
1: We were saying need to start a trend. Hashtag pack Pete.
0: Yes. I love that. All day long.
1: Take Pete with us.
0: I appreciate you though. What are these eggs saying though? Am I going to like them? If I don't like them, I'm just going to say I did anyway.
1: There's no Ibiza ticket if you didn't like them.
0: Okay, I like them. I love them. That's like the colour of the bag, you know. That's
1: exactly.
0: Mad.
1: They literally look like mini eggs.
0: Right, Izzy's up next. Make sure you stick around. How about you, like, not next week, the week after? Go. Select.

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1: 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Think.
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6: 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National Highways. And what's that? 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
12: Music, please.

And it is that time again on a Monday. Welcome back to our house. You are locked in to Izzy Smith. And a massive shout out to Pete. Honestly, he's such a legend. We have the funniest chats. Like, that man is amazing. And yeah, we need to start a petition. Hashtag Pack Pete for Ibiza. I fear next time I walk into the studio, I might be attacked if I don't bring him next time. But anyway, this show today, I have a lot on. It has been a crazy, crazy 2 weeks, but we're going to start off with a bit of happy house, you know, for that bank holiday vibes. And then I'm taking you on a little journey to my set for tomorrow night at Eden. But more on that to come. You are locked into Izzy Smith. This is our house.

How is everyone's bank holiday Monday going? The number to message in is 0742700944. I'd love to hear from you guys, but about the show today. So, the last 2 weeks for me have honestly been crazy. I have been in literally 5 nightclubs in a row. forgot to sleep, pretty much. Even if I wanted to sleep, I don't think I could because I've been so flat out. But more of that to come. So all exciting, exciting things. But we're going to kick stuff off here on Select. I've got a bit of kind of happy house, but this song is a nod to what is coming later on. It's a bit of me, this song. It is called Typhoon. You are locked into Izzy Smith. Welcome back to our house.

massive shout out to those of you guys who have messaged in. Lots of love to Ben and Freddie, who is dancing around to the tunes. I am very glad to hear that. So am I. Guilty pleasure of mine whilst mixing here in the Select studio. But also massive shout out to Alex. Alex is someone I met at IMS. More on that little trip to come. And he is literally the most insane music producer and DJ. And he very kindly made me a mashup, which I'm going to play later on in the show. So you definitely do not want to miss that one. But the number to get involved with the show is 07427 000944.

just received a message from my dad in the studio. He's normally working on a Monday, but as it's a bank holiday, he sent me a picture saying, "Not at my desk today." And he's, of course, watching the football, as many of you guys probably are. But he's a massive Forest fan, and they're playing Chelsea. And thankfully, Forest are in the lead 2-0, if any football fans on here are wanting to keep updated with the scores. So that's good for me, as happy dad when football team is in the lead. But how is everyone's bank holiday going? And happy birthday to Maura. Ben has just messaged in saying it is her birthday. So yeah, I'd love to hear from you guys. The number is 07427 000944.

Loving reading everyone's messages of what they're up to today. Alex has messaged in saying they're down in Devon on a break, and that sounds very nice. So I hope your trip is going well. And this reminds me, okay, so I thought I'd share what I came back to when I went to uni after my Easter break. You know, holidays, bank holiday, I thought it was quite fitting. So let's call it Pigeon Gate, right? Pigeon Gate, yes. I came back to my flat to find that my window had blown open, and for the past 5 weeks, there was two pigeons living there. And you can imagine the sight. I do not need to say it. It was exactly what you are thinking. It was awful, literally, on my bags, on my magazines. Thankfully, I'd taken my nice coats out, but it could have been a lot, lot worse. And to make matters worse, there was two pigeon eggs. I was literally a mother. I did not know what to do. I called my own mother. I was like, I'm not qualified to look after pigeon eggs. And then they were trying to get back in. It was, oh my goodness. It was, yeah. That's my story from my bank holiday, but I hope yours is going better than mine was. But it has just gone. It has not just gone past 4:30. Wow, time has flown by. It is nearly 4:40 here in the Select studio. So I'm going to carry on bringing the bank holiday vibes. You are locked into Izzy Smith. This is Our House.

So we just had a little vibe change here at Select, and this is now part of my set for this Tuesday, the 5th of May, as I'm flying back out to Ibiza as playing over at Eden, and you are definitely not going to want to miss this one. So you have got Low Stepper, Majestic, POU and Tuna headlining over at Eden this Tuesday, the 5th of May. And then I'm going to be keeping the vibes high over in room 2 with the legend himself, Ryan Reynolds, and many more amazing people. So you definitely don't want to miss out if you are on the island. Head over to my socials, IzzySmithDJ_official, and there is a ticket link on my stories that you can use to get your ticket. And just because that is a not enough partying, there is a pre-party at Cafe Mambo as well. So I will be over there being a dance squad for the guys. Cannot wait. I'm actually heading over to Gatwick right after this radio show. So I do not stop, but loving it. So yes, these next few tunes are going to be a sneak peek of what you can hear over at Eden. You are locked into Izzy Smith. It has just gone past 5 p.m. here in the studio, and I hope we're all having a great bank holiday.

Alex Foster. And he is insane, guys. I am telling you. Like, I messaged him back in the week and I was kind of being a bit cheeky. I was like, can you make me a mashup of these tracks? And he was like, yes, leave it with me. No joke, literally 3 hours later, something like that, he sends me a file. I was like, I thought he was going to get back to me in like 3 days and be like, look, I've tried, but you know. But oh no, he sent me this. And I'm telling you, when I heard it, I was like, wow. He's talented, guys. He's seriously talented. Definitely one to watch. But I'm going to get it on for you. All because you want to hear this. It is incredible. It has got a mashup of a few of my favorite tracks, which I am playing over at Eden. So, enough from me. This is Alex Foster's mashup. And yeah, I'm just going to shush now. You need to hear it.

and it was only appropriate to go straight into Hold That Sucker Down after that wicked, wicked mashup. And one thing I love about this track, I think I've talked about this before, but there's so many different remixes of it. I literally feel like you can play it in any set. Like, I'm not even joking. Like, we're talking Afro House in a nice Ibiza restaurant, or, you know, back at Eden playing a melodic house and tech set. This track, there is probably a remix that fits it, and that's why I love it. But this was the Jerome Ismay remix. And up next, another fun track that I found recently. So let's get it on for you guys. It is approaching 5:30, and you are locked into Izzy Smith here on

claim to make, but honestly, I think that track I just played is my favorite song of the whole set. I found it the other day and I heard it and I was like, oh yes, that drop. I don't know, it's so groovy. And like, yes, you know, you can feel that. You know a good track because it makes you feel something. And this, I'm just like, yes, this needs to come in my radio show. And again, at Eden, as that is our little theme for this last, I was going to say hour, but we're into the last half hour, basically. Honestly, time flies by, but I'm going to carry on because I got so many more great tracks to get on for everyone. So you are locked into Izzy Smith here on

has just messaged in. He's on the way home from the gym and he's been loving the tunes. I'm glad I can feel your gym workout. Speaking of the gym, I don't know what possessed me, but I'm training for a High Rocks. So I don't know if any of you guys have done them. I keep seeing it all over my Instagram. I think they look so fun, but I managed to convince my friend to do the mixed doubles with me. And he's really strong, which I think I'm gonna need because I didn't realize that apparently the women have to lift the men's weights for mixed doubles. So I got my work cut out. But you know what, it's fine because that's summer bod for Ibiza, you know, killing two birds with one stone. But anyway, straight back into the mix.

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I feel like I got in a little flow state, whatever the word is. I got like lost in the music in my own little world, dancing along in the studio. But this is going to be my last track today, as it is approaching 5 minutes to six. And you can hear the synth in the background. I really like the synth in this song. I think it's really groovy. But again, typical Izzy Smith style. It's got a good bass beat behind it. But it's called Chicago Baby. And it is a great track, which again will be played at Eden tomorrow night, which is where I'm heading right after the studio off to Gatwick Airport.

Guys, thank you so much for tuning in today, and you will catch me again, not next Monday, but the Monday after, 4 till 6pm. Our house will continue, and I will be bringing back the Ibiza stories. Ibiza season has started, so there is going to be plenty of things to chat about. But right, enough from me. Let's get this next song on for you all. Thank you so much for listening into Our House. And up next, Simon Riley, carrying on the bank holiday Monday feelings. So you guys are going nowhere. The party will continue as always. But enough from me. You have been listening to Izzy Smith. This is Our House.

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2: 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How am I supposed to...
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1: You risk your family not looking at you the same way.
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1: You risk injuring someone.
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1: You risk being seen as a drink driver. 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

0: 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Think.
1: You're both on the same road. Same tarmac. Same rules. Just a different number of wheels. Motorbikes aren't in your way. They're on their way, just like you. So use your mirrors. Check before you maneuver. And be aware of motorbikes. Because when we look out for each other, everyone gets where they're going safely. Motorbike safety. It's on all of us. National Highways.
2: Oh. Animals can't speak to drivers. But if they could, they would be asking us, telling us by the sounds of it, to put our litter and fruit waste in the bin. Because roadside litter kills an estimated 3 million animals every year. No wonder they sound miffed. So let's lend them a paw. Let's take our rubbish with us and bin it properly. National Highways. And what's that? They said thanks very much.
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word to your Monday the 4th of May bank holiday special. My name is Simeon Riley, welcome aboard. Hello to everyone that's got it locked in right now. Massive shouts out to Izzy Smith for the last few hours. Absolutely going in as per usual. Right, I've got some serious records to play for you as well.

absolute anthems, don't we? Time just going 10 minutes past 6 here in the UK. You're listening to the home of electronic music, it's Select. My name is Timmy Riley, welcome. Much shouts out to Alex in Bromley, get alerts. You know I'm here to bring the vibes, right?

hope you had a good Monday. It's kind of weird, right? It actually feels like a Sunday today. It's very weird. 0747 000 944 gets you in touch. Remember, when you're texting in, please let me know where you're texting from as well. I'm live here in the UK, across the world. DAB Plus on the FM as well.

All right, see me and Riley in the building. I hope you brought your dancing shoes with you. Records underneath us, Cavi Golden. It's called You and I. All right, let's go back in, turn me up. Select.

for a guest mix. What show that was as well? We got Super. We got Pioneer as well. Out to Terminal 4. Out to Cold Steps. Out to Turn Me Up. This one is a hit.

Giant hit record this is, and we just dropped it for you. Here in the home of electronic music, you are locked into myself. I'm Simi Riley, hope you're good. Bank Holiday Monday, 07-427-000-944 gets you in touch with the show right at the top of the hour. So, which means we're going to switch things up, and the next record is brand new from an artist who goes by the name of KD, teaming up with Zach Samuel. I dropped it the other day on my show, and it's an absolute hit. It's called Never Enough.

Sometimes it gets like that. You know when you're in a mix and it just, I don't know, it just takes control of your heart and your soul, man. That's why I love house music. That's the only genre

Child. Such a big record, this one. Who remembers Deep House back in the day when we used to drop records like this? Do you know what? Let's queue up the next one. Let's take you on a little Deep House journey where we, you know, reminisce about back in the day. You know those big records? 07427 000944 gets you in touch. Add to everyone on my Instagram. I will get you to shortly as well. Keep your shouts coming in. All right, you ready though? Are you ready though? Let's go back in, it's Sim.

Marvin Chigwell. Is it Chigwell or is it Epping? It might be Epping. We got Adam. Add to the crew that knows though. Like this. You're probably thinking, oh my God, Simeon, you watch reality TV? Come on, I know you do as well. Don't lie to me. All right, turn me up. We're on a little deep.

bloody tell you, right? We are bringing back those deep house classics. The last record, Dusky, with Nobody Else.

scared. Simi Rally with you here at the home of electronic music. 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Let's do some shouts.

That's the Danny Ghostin production. This one underneath us though, Louis Anderson, Too Higher. Such a big record this one. You're lucky to select. Simi Riley soundtracking your Monday evening, bank holiday. Do you know what the first thing I've done today when I woke up? I watched EastEnders. Two things you should know about me, fun facts. I'm a huge Man United fan. Also, I love EastEnders. That's my two guilty pleasures, right? Time just gone, 39 minutes past 7 here in the UK. Last 20 minutes or so of myself. I'm going to drop something I'm not dropping.

And this one is the last one from me. I'll be back on your radio, not next Monday, the Monday after. And I got a big special guest as well. Jolie and Lescott will be joining me into the guest mix. Yes, I said it. Jolie and Lescott. It's going to be here on Simeon Valley Presents. You do not want to miss it. It's going to be huge. Make sure you keep it here though. Never.

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7: Animals can't speak to drivers, but if they could, they would be asking us, telling us by the sounds of it, to put our litter and fruit waste in the bin. Because roadside litter kills an estimated 3 million animals every year. No wonder they sound mean.

0: so let's lend them a paw. Let's take our rubbish with us and bin it properly. National Highways. And what's that? 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

Haha, yeah. It's that time of week again, people. Cats, dogs, and babies. Never Valentine, no gives a more vibe show. More music, more energy, more vibes right here. Going across the spectrum of goodness that is house music. Some new, some old, some you've never heard before. It's a bank holiday here in LONDO in London, England. So we're going to do it a little bit differently, going some old, some new. You know how it goes. All good stuff, believe me. Got a massive shout out to Simeon for the last couple of hours. Out to the old select family. Out to you, the lovely locked on listener. No matter where you may be across the globe, good morning, good afternoon, good evening, and or good night. Gonna be going live on the streaming thing a little bit later, so check out Mexico a little bit later for that. I'll give that all important text and WhatsApp number out in about 10 minutes time. Chat to those on the social networking sites, whether that is X, whether that's Facebook, whether that's Instagram, following Nevs underscore Valentine, and of course, No Gibbous underscore official, and of course, Select Radio app. Going across so many different DABs on the FM dial, via the web, all over the world, baby. Keep it locked, this one. Little love.

This one called Deep In My Soul. Track before was called Stand Up, coming from Daniel James and Jeremy Rankin. We're keeping it moving, keeping it rolling right here.

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Giving you music to give you and your sound some good workout. This one called Fundamentals.

0: Yo, just having too much fun over here. Bank Holiday Monday here in LONDO in London, UK. Nev's Valentine, no gimmicks, more vibe show, live and select. You know how we do it. More music, more energy, more vibes each and every single week. Going across the spectrum of goodness that is house music. Some new, some old, some we've never heard before. All good music to make sure give you and your sounds a good workout every Monday. Do remember, follow on all the socials, Twitter or X, Facebook, Instagram, follow Nev's _ Valentine and of course, No Gimmicks _ Official and of course, Select Radio app. Do remember, up next after me, got Cabbage. Until next time, bon voyage, arrivederci, sayonara, that's all they go, ciao in all languages. Don't speak your language, goes. Bye bye, ciao for now.
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0: much as I can. It goes off. Coming up next, we've got One by Just One operate. By Gabby Ponte and Hosan.
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We're not here to do badness, we're here to enjoy ourselves, and that's how it's gonna go. And the only way we can feel freer, I think, is if the police just come.

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Up hype, yo. To another MC and TJ could make you advance to another level. Up hype, yo, yo, yo, yo, yo, yo, yo, yo, yo.

To another MC and TJ could make you advance to another level. Up hype, yo. To another MC and TJ could make you advance to another level. Up hype, yo, yo, yo, yo, yo, yo, yo.

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Jump from front to the back. Know what it is when I jump on the track. Front to the back. Know what it is when I jump on the track. Front to the back. Know what it is when I jump.